94 HJY, before you start sending me messages and emails like, hey, I thought you guys were doing A to Z weekend here at HJY. That was the Cowbell song. No, it's called Don't Fear the Reaper. Yes, the Don't Fear is in parentheses, but it still counts alphabetically in the D category, to be followed immediately right here by Don't Go Away Mad, Just Go Away, Motley Crue.

94 HJY Journey. Don't stop believing that we're going to continue to play songs in alphabetical order on our A to Z Memorial Day weekend. Runs right up through the end of Memorial Day. Of course, a salute to all of those who have served our country and gave their lives in the process. 94 HJY welcomes the Black Crowes to Xfinity Center. That's going to be June 19th. Paul and Al, all next week, have your chance to win tickets to the show. 7:35, they do that for a bonus chance to win. 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

0: 94HJY, we are in the D's. Don't treat me bad. 94HJY, Memorial Day, A to Z weekend. There's a Billy Joel biopic in the works called Billy and Me, told from the perspective of the guy who discovered him and managed his early career up to his breakout hit Piano Man. But it is unauthorized, and apparently Billy does not want it to happen. I hope it happens, not only because I love Billy Joel. I think he is, no, he is a genius. This is not my opinion, okay? I think we can all agree on that. But I want to know, above all else, how a guy, and I know he's musically talented and the chicks love guys who can sing and play piano, but, you know, how a guy who, and I'm sure he'll admit this, looks like him, scored Christy Brinkley, even for a while. I have to know that. And then I'll start taking piano lessons and just, you know, I'll try my luck. I mean, I love my wife too, but if Christy Brinkley, if you're listening, I mean, I'm open to your proposal.
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It's 94HJY, your home of rock and roll. Perhaps an unintentional double shot of Aerosmith here because it's the A to Z weekend and they wrote that song, Draw the Line, and then they wrote Dream On. And I'm pretty sure that Joe Perry and Steven Tyler and the boys, they conspired and said, you know what? If HJY ever does an A to Z weekend, we're going to get two tunes back to back. Everyone's going to know who we are. We're going to be put on the map of music.

to back. 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An A to Z weekend is on 94 HJY.

It's 94 HJY. It's Kevin A to Z. Memorial Day weekend here. And what are you going to have on the grill this Memorial Day weekend? If you want to tell me on the iHeartRadio app talkback feature, don't. I don't care. I'm pretty sure it's just going to be burgers and hot dogs. So, yeah, no news to report here. But if you want to say something worthwhile, I'd love to hear from you. Or if you want to invite me to your cookout, that's a whole different story.

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0: 94 HJY Led Zeppelin A to Z weekend here, Memorial Day. Hope you're having a great, you will have a great Memorial Day weekend. It's just starting. Who am I kidding? Lots of partying ahead and also lots of remembering our veterans who laid down their lives for our freedoms. Thank you to our veterans. Google is overhauling their search box, calling it the biggest change in over 25 years for Google. The search results will now more closely resemble AI chats, no more just running a search and simply getting a list of websites. The intelligent search box will allow you to ask follow-up questions and narrow the responses. So, this is way more advanced, maybe slightly more tedious way of accessing absolute lies and dangerous information on the internet. Enjoy from Google.
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3: Jennifer, you're fired.
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4: Miley Cyrus is getting a Walk of Fame star. It's right next to her dad. Not his star. Billy Ray is sleeping on a bench nearby in a park.
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4: Auditions have begun for the next James Bond. You can tell they want a younger actor. He likes his White Claw, shaken, not stirred.
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4: 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Drive safely.
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An A to Z weekend is on 94 HJY. 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

94HJY, Memorial Day A to Z weekend here at your home of rock and roll. The entire HJY catalog by alphabetical order, by song title. A little known fact, when Van Halen recorded that, it was just You Really Got Me by itself. But then Van Halen got together and said, you know, if we want to be in the E's early on an HJY Memorial Day weekend down the line in the future, let's put Eruption before it. Well played, Eddie.

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94HJY, you're a home of rock and roll A to Z Memorial Day weekend. We're going to do that all weekend, wrapping it up, I think, midnight on Memorial Day. So you get to hear a lot of tracks that you don't normally hear on the radio. But that song, Every Rose Has Its Thorn, right? A little misleading lyrically, right? Because roses have more than one thorn. And what Bret Michaels and Poison are teaching us is that there's just one thorn. And someone might be handling a rose and say, well, there's the thorn. I'm glad I dodged that. No, idiot. There are lots of thorns. It was just lazy songwriting by Poison. Be careful.

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94 HJY, your home of rock and roll, A to Z Memorial Day weekend. If you're not doing anything Monday morning, if you don't have to work, and if you like HJY, and if you like to work on cars, I'm going to be somewhere that you're going to want to be. Talk about that coming up, HJY.

94HJY A to Z Weekend. 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Coming up, I'll tell you what Paul and Al are giving away all next week. Pretty cool prize. HJY A to Z Memorial Day weekend resumes.

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94HJY, your home of rock and roll. It's Ryan. Man, do I love ringing in a holiday weekend. Feels good. Feels like I'm just giving you guys a gift, even though the federal government makes it mandatory that we all get it off. But tomorrow's a free day. Do you know that? Yeah, tomorrow's free day. Treat Sunday like Saturday. Treat Monday like Sunday. Do whatever the hell you want tomorrow. Maybe even stay up all night. 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

0: Your home of rock and roll, 94HJY. Have you ever had a Schlitz beer? I forgot what movie I saw them mentioned in, but yeah, back in the 90s, you'd probably just find either what, Schlitz or Pabst in your grandpa's beer fridge. Well, you got to say goodbye to it now. 175 years in production, and Schlitz is shutting down. Well, actually, Pabst is shutting them down because they own them. And there's only so much room for cheap sort of skunked beer in this world of microbrews. 175 years, that's a hell of a run for a beer. Especially one that I'm pretty sure I've only seen in the 40-ounce size. 1948 was the last time Schlitz was the top beer in America. It was actually the largest brewer in the U.S. at one point, too. I love how none of us know this. But this is also a lesson that if you don't change with the times, you're going to get lost to history. Or maybe it's more of, you don't make your beer taste better, even dive bars won't want it. It's one of the two. I just know it.
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94HJY, it's Ryan here. You know, I really forgot that the A to Z weekends only run from like 6 to midnight. So this show falls perfectly in a non-alphabetical pattern. But, you know, probably should have read that in the email before getting really confused by seeing Arkansas followed by Janie's Got a Gun.

0: 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I saw this post online. Someone shared a personal detail about themselves. Mistake number one on the internet. But yeah, until I saw that they keep their TV remote in a plastic bag for preservation.
1: Okay.
0: Sort of confused with the why and the what, if we're being honest. Like, when did the TV remote become something that needs to be, like, kept fresh? The person posting put all the heat on their wife. They're saying she insists on keeping it that way. But, like, who are you doing it for? Like, when they have guests over, does the TV remote come out during dinner just to be admired? Like, I also like that it's an item that costs nothing these days. You can probably find a TV remote on Amazon under 10 bucks, under 5 bucks. Like, yeah, of course, though, these folks could have, like, fancy TV remotes with all sorts of features and whatnot. And it's very possible I'm too much of a peasant to appreciate it.
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I know, for the usual reasons, but also because I noticed that we have the Chicago and Styx tour poster up on our, you know, promotions page, and followed immediately afterwards by a Rob Zombie and Marilyn Manson one. And honestly, that transition there, it's worth a visit.

0: So I don't really care much for celebrity relationships unless they're like super weird or they intersect like two of my interests. And this one, this one hits the spot. Tom Cruise may be dating Pamela Anderson. Oh, my interest that this covers. I mean, it's obvious. I know Pamela Anderson because I grew up in the 90s and she's hot. And Tom Cruise because I'm an avid Scientologist. I'm just kidding. The sci-fi I like is Star Wars, if anything. I joined the Jedi. Come on. Right. Tom Cruise and Pamela Anderson doing it. By it, I mean sex. Do you have to join Scientology to date Tom Cruise? Because it does feel like kind of a requirement. Oh, 100% that, or you have to sign on for another Mission Impossible movie. Now, that part I do believe.
1: 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That's why.
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0: 94 HJY. Now, if you're a stoner but you're broke, I mean, I get it. You did pick the cheapest drug out there, pretty much assumed you were broke. But yeah, a company in California is advertising a weed vape pen that earns you crypto when you hit it. Could be the most depressing thing I've ever said on here. Like, you're turning a drug habit into a career. Doesn't sit right with me. And this company can't explain exactly why getting high earns you Bitcoin. So is it a scam? Yeah, probably, yes. Is it a push and dump stock scheme? This company's shares rocketed up after the announcement. So yeah, also yes. I'm going to be mad at the consumer, though, given this extremely dystopian situation I just described. But, you know, the consumer's still getting high out of it, which was the original reason they bought the pen. So yeah. You know what? This just means your fun stoner buddy's going to become a finance bro. That's the most terrifying part of it all.
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Quick, look outside. I need you to look at your shed in your backyard. Oh, wait, it's nighttime. All right, well, I'm just going to assume it's in pretty rough shape. 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

94.8 Shay. You know, as an Irish American, I probably should have already known this random fact, but yeah, corned beef is named that because of the large grains of rock salt that are used to treat the meat. They're called the corns of salt, which really makes me understand that. I guess I always wondered what, like, stage corn actually had in there, and that, you know, they don't have corn in Ireland. Man, these would have been great questions to ask in March.

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0: Your home of rock and roll, 94HJY. Yeah, I guess I really didn't expect a baker to be so ride or die, but the one down in Louisiana, she got the best possible review for her business. She has got your back. Because this chick orders a large, like $600 cake to her boyfriend, like months before the big party. Big deal, big order, spared no expense. But then the baker gets a report the party's off. Boyfriend was cheating on that woman and she no longer needs the cake. But she did not cancel it. She offered more money for a video of the baker smashing it. It's an easy $100. I mean, you already made $600, so this is just for the love of the game. She doesn't just smash it, by the way. She lights the cake on fire and then gives a lecture to the dude on cheating on a good woman. Hell, I'd order baked goods from her. Oh, and I believe this does fall into the ex-wife effigy category. It's a little subdivision under dirtbag ex-boyfriend cakes.
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We've got tons of contests on there. 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But you know what? I'll give you a couple of highlights. How about Triumph with April Wine, Leaderbank Pavilion, June 4th? 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And Deep Purple with Kansas and Jefferson Starship. 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

0: Your home of rock and roll, 94HJY. Can someone out there tell me, like, when summer actually starts? Yeah, sure, give me June 21st, whatever. It doesn't feel real. Like, most common answer to my question, people say May 21st. That's when most think summer starts. Who do we need to call to get that changed? Yeah, but don't say the government. Come on. For all we know, this administration's going to change the start of summer to whenever the president's birthday is. And no, I am not looking up when that is. I'm happier not knowing. But I just change it to Memorial Day. I know it's supposed to be like somber occasion, remembrance, whatnot. But you know what? We're already barbecuing. We're opening pools up. Might as well match the actions to the season. I do like that this report also includes the fact that 53% of people plan on having their best summer ever, which just makes me think of that other 47% who are ready to have the worst summer of their lives. That's how we're supposed to interpret that data, right?
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Or maybe you just tune in to laugh your ass off. That's also nice, too. 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

94HJY. All right, so coming up after Bon Jovi, I'm going to have something. You may think it's product placement, but I am not receiving a dime from Dunkin' Donuts to talk about this. Now, I'm just excited because, well, you would be too if they were coming out with a product that feeds into your addiction. This being caffeine addiction. And now I get to treat it with a bucket.

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1: 94HJY, little Pink Floyd with Money right there. 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

the seedy underbelly of southern New England. 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
2: They're off to find the hero of the day.
3: Yet another reason to own a goat. Two pet goats are being hailed as heroes after they helped rescue a family in the aftermath of a massive tornado. Adam Sloat and his family, they were trapped beneath the rubble of their Enid, Oklahoma home. A powerful EF4 twister had roared through the area. They were totally trapped in the basement after the house was leveled. Fortunately, rescuers were on the scene within a couple of hours, and the Sloat family goats, Percy and Penny, led rescuers to the exact location where the family was found.
4: Yeah, goats are actually really cool, you know.
1: Yeah.
4: My ex actually had a pet goat that literally acted like a dog, hung out in the house, you know, went on car rides, the whole deal.
1: And used to call Al's name in the backyard.
4: That was my neighbor Bill's goat.
1: All right.
4: Scared the living crap out of me the first time I heard that.
3: I'm just glad that my issue with the crows doesn't seem so bad now that you've got the goat situation, because I'm out in the backyard and the crows are like, Ma! Ma! Ma!
1: And I'm kids, like, shut up!
3: Aren't you kids supposed to be in school?
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1: It is HJY. Once again, we found a story in the news that makes us ask that age-old question.
2: Who does that? Who does that? Who does that?
3: Apparently, there have been so many complaints about people bringing rotisserie chickens on flights that the TSA had to clarify their rules to help airline passengers get a better idea of what snacks are and are not acceptable in their carry-on bags. So, when it comes to
4: carry-on. I get it.
1: Good one.
3: When it comes to protein shakes, only 3.4 ounces are permitted.
1: Right.
3: When it comes to rotisserie chicken, good news, because, quote, you can bring as many as you can fit in your carry-on.
1: God, don't sit next to me.
3: Yeah, gravy, however, still needs to be under that 3.4 ounce line. But if I were Heinz, I'd be making that chicken gravy in 3.4 ounce bottles.
1: Because sure.
3: if this is a thing that's happening,
1: I'm just wondering
3: on the
1: if
3: wagon.
1: You're a passenger on a plane and you see somebody walking in with a giant carry-on with full of rotisserie chickens, or the person behind him with a baby, which one is going to sit next to you?
5: You make a good point.
1: Thank you.
5: I wonder, what would Samuel L. Jackson say if he was on the plane?
6: Enough is enough! I have had it with these motherf***ing rotisserie chickens on this motherf***ing plane!
0: Paul and Al. Mornings on 94. HJY.

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2: So maybe you heard about this rug disaster at the State House.
1: Oh my God.
2: So it's a $70,000 rug that they bought and it had a typo in it. So when they rolled the rug out, they realized that the state seals were incorrect. They had some spelling errors, right? Some words that should not have been in there. So the carpet company temporarily hid the botched seals under area rugs from job lots.
1: Yeah.
2: But now they say the vendor has finally fixed the carpet by actually hand cutting out the incorrect seals and sewing in the correct ones.
1: Oh, my God.
3: On behalf of the state of Rhode Island, I'd like to apologize for a mistake that was made on the new $70,000, 1,100-square-foot state house rug that was supposed to read the Seal of Rhode Island, but instead read the Seal of Rhode Island and Providence. State officials did place the order incorrectly for the rug and missed several opportunities to correct the error. However, I'm pleased to report that after countless hours of floor-covering-related legislative sessions, the formation of several rug, carpet, and even linoleum exploratory committees, as well as petitioning the federal government for several million dollars in rug disaster relief funds, we can assure you that there will never be another rug gate in the Ocean State. Going forward, it will always be the policy of the state of Rhode Island to simply call
4: 800-588-2300-EMPIRE
5: today.
3: Thank you. Enjoy your new rug.
0: Paul and Al.
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0: The Jen missed.
3: We missed National Streaming Day. Yet another one I have to spend in prison, lamented R. Kelly in his diary.
4: You piss me off, you jerk.
3: President Trump visited China, as we know. His first question was, how were they able to get Mexico to pay for that Great Wall?
5: Yes.
6: They weren't laughing at me. They were laughing with me. We had fun.
3: A Florida man was arrested for repeatedly driving around while masturbating. Finally, somebody who loves cars more than Jay Leno.
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3: Miley Cyrus is getting a Walk of Fame star. It's right next to her dad. Not his star. Billy Ray is sleeping on a bench nearby in a park.
8: Ooh, ouch.
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3: Auditions have begun for the next James Bond. You can tell they want a younger actor. He likes his White Claw, shaken, not stirred.
5: White Claw, come on.
3: And Schlitz beer is being discontinued after 175 years, which means it's the last summer I can say I went to the beach and got sand in my Schlitz. Thank you, everybody. Drive safely.
0: Paul and Al.
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to Beck. Not just the smart way to wipe. An A to Z weekend is on 94 HJY. 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
1: Hey, Jim Schwartz, is there somebody on the planet who loves ranch dressing as much as you?
2: I can't believe there is.
1: Well, this
2: probably
1: mom
2: had
1: went
2: a heart attack by now. All that ranch dressing.
1: This mom went viral talking about her daughter's love for the dressing.
3: We were having dinner, and my 17-year-old daughter says to me, "There's no ranch." And I said, "I'm sorry, I guess we're out of ranch." So she says, "Hold on." And she gets up and she walks out of the house and she walks right back in. And she goes, "I just remembered I have car ranch. When I go to Chick-fil-A, I just get extra packets of ranch and I just keep them in my car." I said, "How long has that ranch been in your car?" She's like, "I don't know, months." You can't just eat ranch that's been sitting in a vehicle. We live in Florida. That is a recipe for explosive diarrhea. She goes,
4: yeah,
3: it's
4: it
3: fine. Open that up. Dunk. Eat.
1: Car ranch.
5: Do you have any car ranch, Jim Schwartz?
2: Hey, I'll leave it on the dashboard. Is that a good spot for it?
5: Because I remember we've had that discussion before. How long is it safe to eat a sandwich after it's been on
1: the
5: dashboard?
1: Well, yeah, but that's different than ranch dressing that's in a sealed package.
5: Yeah, right.
2: Good for 6 minutes rather than five.
5: Yeah.
0: Paul and Al. God, you're pathetic. 94 HJY.

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1: Hey, JY. Well, this was just announced, the band 38 special playing at Indian Ranch in Webster, Mass, coming up in Rocktober. And it brought up a PTSD incident with Al and I. It's right when we first started working, and it was back in Alabama. The band 38 special was playing at like a county fair, and we had the great honor of bringing the band on stage. And
2: yeah, there were like 30,000 people in the audience. I mean, it was a huge crowd.
1: So it's at a fair, and we're all walking around during the daytime, and 38 specials playing at night. And during the daytime, you could hear echoing throughout the county fairgrounds. Was the sound guy for 38 Special.
2: Right, he was having some trouble with the equipment.
1: Okay, but he kept saying, then the way he did the test, he said it in a very distinctive southern voice. It was like, check two, check two, check two.
2: So it was going on all day. I mean, for hours and hours and hours, right? So now it's time for the band to go on.

0: Asian Paul and I go on stage to
1: I
0: bring them
1: Al,
0: on.
1: Sam, you know, Al is this great impersonator. You know, at the time it was George W. Bush and all these voices and stuff. He's breaking out a new impersonation today. Ladies and gentlemen, the 38 Special Sound Guy.
0: Right? So I start doing that. Check two, check two. Well, the audience thought it was funny because they had been there all day hearing
1: it. They were laughing uproariously.
0: The sound guy did not find it funny at all. And it just so happens that I had a cassette recorder recording the moment.
1: And here's the 38 and Special. And I'm not exaggerating. This guy was like 6'7" and about 290 pounds.
0: You did not want to make him angry, but we did.
1: All hair and muscle. Listen to this.
2: Size of him.
3: So while he was yelling at you, you just kind of like slinking away.
1: Oh, no, yeah, we're literally totally slinking away and walking away, and he was still screaming at us.
0: Yeah, he was screaming at us. Literally, we were already on the ground 100 feet away, and he was still yelling at us.
1: Yeah. And yes, I did pee my pants.
0: Yeah, so there you go. Every time 38 Special comes around, we have this this nightmare relived.
4: Paul and Al.
5: We thought this would be fun. 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
1: It is HJY. We did Stump the DJ yesterday, thanks to Route 6 Auto Mall Kia in Swansea, our official sponsor, and we have the highlights from yesterday's Stump the DJ right here.
2: Well, let's start this day properly, shall we? Today is Talk Like Yoda Day.
1: Oh, no.
3: If you already knew that, a virgin you are.
2: Sean has this one. My gas prices are so high.
4: How high are they?
2: My mailman just called me and read me my bills. Matthew says, you know, gas prices have gotten out of hand when even the guy in the lifted truck isn't revving his engine in the Walmart parking lot during redneck mating season. Sean says, guy goes to a doctor and says, Doc, my urine smells like whatever I eat. So if I have shrimp, it smells like shrimp. If I have chicken soup, it smells like chicken soup. What can I do to make my urine smell like urine? And the doctor says, have you tried Old Milwaukee? I was in a public toilet. I just sat down. And a voice from the next cubicle said, hi, how are you? Kind of embarrassed. I said, I'm doing fine. And he said, so what are you up to? And I said, well, I'm just sitting here, same as you. Can I come over? I was like, rather busy right now. And said, listen, I'll have to call you back. There's an idiot next door trying to talk to me. You know, it's amazing to me how the Miss Universe winner has always been from Earth every single year.
4: Ridiculous, isn't it?
5: What the hell?
2: And Matthew says, you know, in Bible study, the priest said that masturbation and pornography destroy the marriage bed. I raised my hand and I said, well, you know, you just need to put some towels down first and it's fine.
1: And oh boy, brace yourself. Here's the winning joke on Stump the DJ.
2: Billy has this one. I was blessed with a large penis. You know, I really wish the priest dipped his finger in the holy water, but...
4: Ooh. Oh, man. God. Ouch. Ouch.
0: 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Mornings on 94. 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
1: It is HJY. If you follow Al's food blog on Facebook,
2: yeah, be sure to spell it
1: ALZ.
2: Ah, okay. Do you remember Sizzler restaurants?
1: Of course,
3: of course.
2: Yeah. Well, they peaked back in 1988. They've been through two bankruptcies, gone from over 700 restaurants to 31 nationwide.
1: Wow.
2: But apparently those 31 are doing so well that the company now wants to expand in the coming year. And maybe they're going to bring back those catchy commercials.
1: Oh, yeah?
4: Where do you want to go for lunch? I know where I want to go for lunch. I don't want to spend a lot of money. Not fast food. Definitely not fast food.
1: It's like they whisper like it's a perfume.
2: Right?
1: Steak flavored. When I was a kid, I worked at the rival of Sizzler called Bonanza Steakhouse.
5: Oh, yeah. Uh-huh,
2: sure.
1: And I hate to brag, but I went from busboy up to the fry cook.
2: Yeah. Which didn't help your acne much, did it?
1: I was in charge of those basket of fries, like standing over that thing. Oh, my God. And that's where I got the nickname Pizza Face.
3: No.
5: Thank you for management, Paul.
1: Yeah.
2: But the good news is then you got a job at a pizza parlor with that face.
5: Yeah, I want that, just like that guy.
2: Yeah, yeah. What's his face? That's what I want on my pie.
5: A pepperoni.
2: Is that pepperoni? No, that's extra lesions on the.
3: Teenage acne's the worst. But
2: that is cheese. That is cheese.
1: No, I believe that. I believe the cheese would be pus. But thank you.
3: Ew.
5: That's gonna be extra.
0: Paul and Al.
6: Do you have any sense of the degree of inappropriateness of what you're saying?
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1: Your Homer Rock and Roll 94 HJY. Jim Shorts, did you happen to catch the MMA stuff over the weekend?
2: Well, I was reading about
1: Ronda Rousey. Yeah. I mean, her fight lasted 17 seconds. Yeah. Imagine paying for that, right?
2: You're sitting in the pizza line.
1: Yeah.
2: What? At the concession stand.
1: It's over, folks.
2: Everybody's walking out.
1: They said the opening announcement was like 10 times as long as the fight itself.
2: 9.5 years since she was in the ring.
1: Wow, that's amazing.
2: And for MMA.
1: Yeah.
2: And she was up against another old-timer,
1: right,
2: Gina Carano.
1: And
2: she said, Rousey said, I really didn't want to hurt her, and I was hoping to get out of there unscathed myself.
1: Yeah.
2: So I guess she just charged right after her.
1: End it really quick. And unfortunately, she did do an interview after the fight, but it wasn't nearly as good as her post-fight interviews. Remember back in the day.
3: The other girls I fought before, they don't have the kind of footwork and movement that Holly has. They weren't counter punchers, so I knew that if I came right in their face right away. Oh, that sounded terrible. If I. Oh, my God. Not right away. I'd take my time, okay?
1: All right. Well, God bless her. She's back.
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1: It is HJY. Once again, we found a story in the news that makes us ask that age-old question.
2: Who does that? Who does that? Who does that?
3: Apparently, there have been so many complaints about people bringing rotisserie chickens on flights that the TSA had to clarify their rules to help airline passengers get a better idea of what snacks are and are not acceptable in their carry-on bags. When it comes to
4: carry-on. I get it.
1: Good one.
3: When it comes to protein shakes, only 3.4 ounces are permitted.
1: Right.
3: When it comes to rotisserie chicken, good news, because, quote, you can bring as many as you can fit in your carry-on.
1: Oh, God. Don't sit next to me.
3: Yeah. Gravy, however, still needs to be under that 3.4-ounce line. But if I were Heinz, I'd be making that chicken gravy in 3.4-ounce bottles.
1: Sure.
3: If this is a thing that's happening,
1: I'm just wondering, if you're a passenger on a plane and you see somebody walking in with a giant carry-on with full of rotisserie chickens or the person behind them with a baby, which one is going to sit next to you?
5: You make a good point.
1: Thank you.
5: I wonder, what would Samuel L. Jackson say if he was on the plane?
6: Enough is enough! I have had it with these motherfucking rotisserie chickens on this motherfucking play.
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2: So maybe you heard about this rug disaster at the State House.
1: Oh, my God.
2: So it's a $70,000 rug that they bought, and it had a typo in it. So when they rolled the rug out, they realized that the state seals were incorrect. They had some spelling errors, right? Some words that should not have been in there. So the carpet company temporarily hid the botched seals under area rugs from job lot. But now they say the vendor has finally fixed the carpet by actually hand-cutting out the incorrect seals and sewing in the correct ones.
1: Oh, my God.
3: On behalf of the state of Rhode Island, I'd like to apologize for a mistake that was made on the new $70,000, 1,100-square-foot state house rug that was supposed to read the Seal of Rhode Island, but instead read the Seal of Rhode Island and Providence. State officials did place the order incorrectly for the rug and missed several opportunities to correct the error. However, I'm pleased to report that after countless hours of floor covering related legislative sessions, the formation of several rug, carpet, and even linoleum exploratory committees, as well as petitioning the federal government for several million dollars in rug disaster relief funds, we can assure you that there will never be another rug gate in the Ocean State. Going forward, it will always be the policy of the state of Rhode Island to simply call
4: 800-588-2300-EMPIRE
5: today.
3: Thank you. Enjoy your new rug.
0: Paul and Al.
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0: The Jen missed.
3: We missed National Streaming Day. Yet another one I have to spend in prison, lamented R. Kelly in his diary.
4: You f***ing piss me off, you f***ing jerk.
3: President Trump visited China, as we know. His first question was, how were they able to get Mexico to pay for that Great Wall?
5: Yes.
6: They weren't laughing at me. They were laughing with me. We had fun.
3: A Florida man was arrested for repeatedly driving around while masturbating. Mm. Finally, somebody who loves cars more than Jay Leno.
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3: Miley Cyrus is getting a Walk of Fame star. It's right next to her dad. Not his star. Billy Ray is sleeping on a bench nearby in a park.
8: Ooh, ouch.
4: Come on, try to get it in right now before I pass out.
3: Auditions have begun for the next James Bond. You can tell they want a younger actor. He likes his White Claw shaken, not stirred.
5: White Claw? Come on.
3: And Schlitz beer is being discontinued after 175 years, which means it's the last summer I can say I went to the beach and got sand in my Schlitz. Thank you, everybody. Drive safely.
0: Paul and Al.
4: Hold up. Will you, buddy, please?
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Ever get paranoid after maybe consuming a little too much weed? Well, like you might be questioning your entire existence. Well, there's a reason for that, and I will tell you about it coming up after.

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Steph kicking it here with you. And this is wild. If you never had a chance to meet Ozzy, you might be able to. And you're like, Steph, what? No, we're not doing a seance or anything. I will explain coming up after AC/DC.

Bob Seger on the Silver Bullet Band on 94HJY with Hollywood Nights, because we are making our way through the entire 94HJY catalog this A to Z Memorial Day weekend. And we still have your chance to win a new shed as well. 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

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What's up? It's your best bud Steph hanging here with you, and we've got to talk about this cannabis myth. Have you heard this, that you can overdose on weed? My friend, it's not actually true. However, you can overdo it, which is not fun. We'll talk more about that coming up after Zeppelin.

Temple of the Dog and Hunger Strike on 94HJY, your home of rock and roll. I hope you are having a safe Memorial Day weekend, enjoying our A to Z weekend. And I also want you to enjoy this summer filled with some concerts. We got some tickets you can win. Deep Purple at Leader Bank Pavilion. We've got Stained with Seether at Xfinity Center. We have got Smashing Pumpkins. We have got Rush. We've got Deep Purple, Muse, Triumph, Beartooth. 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Journey. 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Here's Dio and Hunger for Heaven.

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An A to Z weekend is on 94 HJY. 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

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And it's Steph here to remind you about Stump the DJ every Thursday at 8 a.m. with Paul and Al. So get your jokes ready, right? You got plenty of time. It's Saturday. And you're going to win yourself some cash and some prizes. 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Here's Allison Chains.

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1: Hey, tomorrow I'll be listening when we'll play Who's a Bigger Slut?
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0: The Ramones on your home of rock and roll, 94HJY. It is time for our lunar update for the day. So, our moon, she is in the first quarter phase and hanging out in Virgo. So, we're kind of at that point in the lunar cycle where our ideas and our intentions from the new moon, they're starting now to demand some action from us, okay? We got to take those steps. So this first quarter energy is all about that momentum, that decision-making. Maybe we're doing some, perhaps, course-correcting if something isn't working. We're trying something else. And with the moon in Virgo, there's a big focus on organization, routines, wellness, just kind of like getting your life together a little bit more, which, I mean, okay, that's some good energy there. I feel like I'm being attacked personally, but okay, I'm gonna try to harness this energy because there's some places in my life that could use some improvement. So Virgo, that energy likes that structure, that clarity, that problem solving. So it's a great time to, you know, make a plan, reset habits, finally tackle something perhaps that you have been avoiding. Me and yoga. I'm trying though. But my friends, just also,
1: Paul and Al,
2: the news.
3: Jennifer, you're fired.
1: Paul and Al,
2: the news.
3: Jennifer, you're fired.
2: The Jen missed.
4: Miley Cyrus is getting a Walk of Fame star. It's right next to her dad. Not his star. Billy Ray is sleeping on a bench nearby in a park.
5: Ooh, ouch.
4: Auditions have begun for the next James Bond. You can tell they want a younger actor. He likes his White Claw shaken, not stirred.
6: White Claw, come on.
4: And Schlitz beer is being discontinued after 175 years, which means it's the last summer I can say I went to the beach and got sand in my Schlitz. Thank you, everybody. Drive safely.
1: Paul and Al.
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94 HJY, your home of rock and roll. 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

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An A to Z weekend is on 94 HJY.

STP on your home of rock and roll. They're hitting the road this summer, hooking up with Godsmack. They'll be in town July 2nd at Xfinity Center. Also over at the Xfinity Center, a couple weeks beforehand, the Black Crowes. Yeah, if you want to go to that show, Paul and Al is going to be hooking you up with tickets starting on Tuesday morning. Bonus chance, though, can be had right now. 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

0: Sabbath on this A to Z weekend of 94HJY. Yes, we are in the eyes right now. This is interesting. Yeah, if you filled up your gas tank today, you may have thought, I need a side hustle. Well, here's an easy hypothetical, or at least it seems easy. Someone on social media asked people, would you wear a blindfold for 24 hours in exchange for, get this, $10 million? Yeah, the money will be wired to your bank account the minute it's over. No taxes, no questions asked. There are rules, though. You can't take the blindfold off, even for a second, not even to eat or go to the bathroom, and you must stay at home. You cannot fall asleep, and if you do, the challenge ends, and you get nothing. Now, the person who posted this says you might hear things, both real and imagined, so you might have to deal with creepiness, possibly from ghost-like entities, but you're safe. You just cannot touch the blindfold. 93% said yes, they would totally do this. 5% said they'd try, but they know that they would fail at it, and 3% said this would refuse, which I don't understand. You wouldn't try to do this for a day for $10 million? What's wrong with you? Yeah, of course, the hardest part, though, is the no sleeping. That's going to be difficult, especially when your eyes are closed the whole time. It's so easy to fall asleep, especially for me. I don't sleep very well. So put a blindfold on me. I'm probably out in like 15 minutes. So $10 million for me, not going to happen.
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An A to Z weekend is on 94 HJY. 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

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So Doug and Jen, they're heading to Italy this fall with Colette Tours, and they want you to join them, okay? 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

0: 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A to Z weekend for your long weekend. Killing in the name. It is letter K. We're going to be in the K's for a while. Couple of kisses, couple of knocking, little kryptonite thrown in coming up.
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3: Miley Cyrus is getting a Walk of Fame star. It's right next to her dad. Not his star. Billy Ray is sleeping on a bench nearby in a park.
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3: 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He likes his White Claw shaken, not stirred.
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0: Layla, Lays and Licks for your letter L. A to Z weekend for the long Memorial weekend. Only here on 94HJY, your home of rock and roll. It's Kat. We still want to get you to all the big shows coming up this summer, including Motley Crue. You pick the city. 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